0: imitation of Willie Howard singing his chorus in the show.
1: Life is just a bowl of cherries. Don't take it serious. It's too mysterious. At 8 each morning I have got a date to take my plunge around the Empire State. You'll admit it's not the berries in a building that's so tall. There's a guy in the show the girls love to kiss. Gets thousands of beak just for crooning like this. Life is just a bowl of nuts. So live and laugh at it all.
2: Rudy Valleyn laulama Life is just a bowl of cherries on vuodelta 1931 Ray Hendersonin säveltämä ja Lou Brownin sanoittama laulu. Evert Taube laulaa omalle kullalleen.

And when you touch me and there's fire in every finger, I get ideas, I get ideas. And after we have kissed goodnight and still you linger, I kinda think you're